0: 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Alex Warren, I'm talking to you.
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8: A better life with Dr. Sanjay Gupta.
9: You ever wonder why the same cold virus makes some people so sick and others not sick at all? Well, according to an interesting new study out of Yale School of Medicine, one key factor is how quickly the cells in their noses, called nasal cells, respond to the virus and contain it. It's called the interferon response, and it can vary for different people. Now, when that response gets inhibited, it can trigger a different reaction, which leads to excessive mucus production and inflammation. In other words, a cold that is a lot more miserable. Of course, there are other factors at play: your genetics, any underlying conditions, immunity from vaccinations or previous infections. If you are trying really hard not to get sick, high-quality masks, they can be very effective. Also, good old-fashioned hand washing. And remember not to touch your face. I'm Dr. Sanjay Gupta, helping you live a better life.
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3: A better life with Dr. Sanjay Gupta.
4: If you are the parent of an infant, it can be really hard to find baby foods that are truly healthy for your child. According to a new study out of UNC Chapel Hill, almost three quarters of baby foods are ultra-processed and may contain additives that are linked to potential health problems later in life. The study's lead author said, what shocked her was that the top ingredient in 71% of these baby foods wasn't a fruit or vegetable, it was one or more additives that babies' guts are not fully developed enough to be able to handle. Eating the right food at this stage of life is so important because this is when children begin developing dietary preferences for the rest of their lives. So take the extra time to look at the ingredient labels on the foods you are buying. You're going to want short lists and also ingredients that you recognize. I'm Dr. Sanjay Gupta, helping you live a better life.
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97.5 WABD. I'm Zoe. Happy Sunday evening. 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Because I'm Zoe, the influencer.

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We are the Gulf Coast number one hit music station. I'm getting so excited for my favorite part of Sunday evening, and that's putting on these foot peeling masks. I'm really excited about it. I'm going to have all the skin come off my feet. Is that weird?

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We are the Gulf Coast number one hit music station. I have a life hack for your Sunday evening. It's something I've recently incorporated into my schedule, and that is to-do lists. I've always written to-do lists, but I've started writing them as soon as I think of them instead of waiting until, like, right before I have to do something. Does that make sense? I've been prepping to-do

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0: 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Something weird happens over the weekend. Whatever. Leave it there. You might hear your voice on the next TJ show. I know.

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6: You ever wonder why the same cold virus makes some people so sick and others not sick at all? Well, according to an interesting new study out of Yale School of Medicine, one key factor is how quickly the cells in their noses, called nasal cells, respond to the virus and contain it. It's called the interferon response, and it can vary for different people. Now, when that response gets inhibited, it can trigger a different reaction, which leads to excessive mucus production and inflammation. In other words, a cold that is a lot more miserable. Of course, there are other factors at play: your genetics, any underlying conditions, immunity from vaccinations or previous infections. If you are trying really hard not to get sick, high-quality masks, they can be very effective. Also, good old-fashioned hand washing. And remember not to touch your face. I'm Dr. Sanjay Gupta, helping you live a better life.
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0: Apparently, there's an actual list of the U.S. cities most likely to spot a UFO. And now I'm side-eyeing every blinking light over the city.
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We are the Gulf Coast number one hit music station. I love me some Netflix. I'm going to be honest. I think it might be my favorite streaming platform right now. And K-pop Demon Hunters lives in the top 10 Netflix movies. If you're interested in some suggestions, I recommend Remarkably Bright Creatures. I recommend Swapped. Those are two really good ones on Netflix I watched this week. Also, K-pop Demon Hunters. Are you kidding?

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It's about that time of the night where I definitely need a shot of espresso. I don't know about you. Here's my girl Sabrina Carpenter. Tiny little pop princess she is.

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7: What are the chances you are listening to this while drinking a nice hot cup of coffee? If so, don't let me stop you. For years, we've been reporting on the health benefits of coffee, and that's not going to stop today. A new study, this one out of Harvard School of Public Health, found that coffee and tea could help lower your risk of developing dementia. People who enjoyed 1 to 3 caffeinated cups a day saw the biggest impact. In addition to the caffeine, coffee contains hundreds of bioactive compounds that can influence inflammation, glucose metabolism, vascular function, and oxidative stress. It's also possible coffee drinkers might be doing other things that keep them healthy. Eating a more balanced diet, getting plenty of exercise, sleep, not smoking, or drinking too much alcohol. And finally, staying socially active. I'm Dr. Sanjay Gupta, helping you live a better life.
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0: 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I think in a different lifetime, maybe I was married to Alex Warren and he wrote this song about me.
1: They say the holy water's watered down, and this town's lost its faith. Our colors will fade eventually, so if our time is running out, day after day, we'll make the mundane our masterpiece. Oh my, my, oh my, my love, I take one look at you, you're taking me out.

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7: The risk of stroke goes up for all of us as we age, but for women, the risk really amplifies after menopause. In fact, 1 in 5 women in the United States between the ages of 55 and 75 will have a stroke. But according to a new study carried out by researchers in California, adhering to the Mediterranean diet can significantly lower that risk. One expert said, "We continue to see study after study showing that a predominantly plant-based diet improves all sorts of different outcomes. Now, with this diet in particular, you've seen it lower the risk of certain types of cancer, diabetes, depression, dementia, even gum disease. Now, as a reminder, the Mediterranean diet prioritizes eating vegetables, fruits, beans, olive oil, nuts and fish, and limiting meat and dairy." I'm Dr. Sanjay Gupta, helping you live a better life.
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0: 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Something weird happens over the weekend. Whatever. Leave it there. You might hear your voice on the next TJ show. I could

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We are the Gulf Coast number one hit music station. I'm Zoe. Happy Sunday. I had such a blast hanging out with you, and I can't wait to do it again next weekend. Until then, be safe. Don't do anything I wouldn't do, and I mean it when I say that. Kindness costs nothing. Be kind to those around you. Here's American Girls, Harry Styles, 97.5 WABD.

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5: 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Case in point, new study out of Northwestern University School of Medicine found the mid-30s are a major turning point for men's heart health. For women, about a decade later. But for the men, this is the time when you really need to be thinking about your heart health seriously. At a bare minimum, start seeing a primary care doctor once a year just to get your blood pressure and cholesterol checked. You can also look up and then do your best to follow what is known as the American Heart Association's Life's Essential Eight. These are things everyone can do to decrease their risk of heart disease. I'm Dr. Sanjay Gupta, helping you live a better life.
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0: Call us. Something weird happens over the weekend. Whatever. Leave it there. You might hear your voice on the next TJ show. I know.

0: Life with Dr. Sanjay Gupta.
1: The risk of stroke goes up for all of us as we age, but for women, the risk really amplifies after menopause. In fact, 1 in 5 women in the United States between the ages of 55 and 75 will have a stroke. But according to a new study carried out by researchers in California, adhering to the Mediterranean diet can significantly lower that risk. One expert said, "We continue to see study after study showing that a predominantly plant-based diet improves all sorts of different outcomes. Now, with this diet in particular, you've seen it lower the risk of certain types of cancer, diabetes, depression, dementia, even gum disease. Now, as a reminder, the Mediterranean diet prioritizes eating vegetables, fruits, beans, olive oil, nuts and fish, and limiting meat and dairy. I'm Dr. Sanjay Gupta, helping you live a better life.
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5: You and I have never met, but I'm willing to bet that there is something you would like to do, but you feel like you can't, that it's too hard, that you don't deserve it. A colleague of mine recently told me about this new book called Brave Shift, 30 Mindset Changes to Transform Your Life. It's written by a woman named Michelle Carrer. Carrer says the one thing most people forget when they set a goal is to attach a reason to it. Having that reason is big, because when you don't want to do something that's necessary to reach your goal, you can go back to your reason to find the motivation you need. Try to frame your goal as something you want to achieve, as opposed to being a bad part of yourself that you want to change. That will make you more likely to succeed, as will asking for help. All of us need it, and it makes people feel good to help you achieve your goals. I'm Dr. Sanjay Gupta, helping you live a better life.
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1: Hey, Jill. 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
0: 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There's only one. 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
1: 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Where I'm bald, he can actually part his hair.
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0: what's the biggest mistake you've ever made in a professional setting?
1: I was trying to take an air conditioning unit off the back of a truck with a forklift.
0: Uh-oh.
1: And the air conditioning unit fell about 7 feet to the ground. It was a $40,000 air conditioning unit.
0: Oh, no. It broke?
1: Thankfully, the guys in the shop were able to fix it. They saved my butt big time.
0: Oh, man. Anything, J-Bo?
2: Nothing. I guess I'm just perfect.
0: Wow. Yeah, all right. Well, well played.
2: I crossed my teeth and dot my eyes.
0: There it is. CJ Show.
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4: You know, I watched a video the other day about kids getting landlines at home. We haven't had a landline in my house in I can't even tell you how long. But seeing these parents about my age being teleported back to their own childhoods, a simpler time before screens, was really powerful. And as for the kids, they sat and had conversations with their grandparents without multitasking or being distracted by a screen. I thought this was a great way to have kids stay in touch with family members and friends without getting sucked into the smartphone era too young. Of course, you need other people close by to hop on board as well if this is something that's going to work. Perhaps most important, I realized, these relics can be a great conversation starter with your children. You can talk about what it really means to be connected in this day and age. Things have changed a lot. I'm Dr. Sanjay Gupta, helping you live a better life.
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2: We are finally starting to learn more things we can do to keep our brains sharp as we age. A lot of people think crossword puzzles or Sudoku might do the trick, but the science doesn't really bear that out. What one recent study found, though, was that a certain type of brain training seems to have a significant impact on cognition as we get older. It wasn't memory or even problem-solving tasks that moved the needle. It was an interactive computerized game that tested the ability to recognize two separate images in faster and faster sequences. It's what we call a task of divided attention, in which you don't have a conscious strategy on how to improve. That's according to the study's lead author. You're just trying to do the best you can to figure out how to divide your attention. Now, the game in this study was called Double Decision. If you want to find it and try it out yourself. I'm Dr. Sanjay Gupta, helping you live a better life.
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0: what's the biggest mistake you've ever made in a professional setting?
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0: Uh-oh.
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1: Thankfully, the guys in the shop were able to fix it. 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
0: Oh, man. Anything, J-Bo?
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0: 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Hello, J-Bo.
2: Good day, sir.
0: Hi, Kenny.
3: Hey now.
0: Hello, Heather.
4: What up?
0: Really bizarre thing happened at the end of my weekend. I was having a tiny argument with my wife, Jess. In the middle of our conversation, which was a serious conversation, things turned sour.
2: Oh, no.
0: And she actually brought up Kenny's name, our producer Kenny's name.
2: What?
0: In the middle of this budding argument.
2: Oh.
0: And I thought, well, this is an interesting turn of events that I never expected
2: to
0: happen.
2: That's not good.
0: And so I immediately took out my recorder. Now, this is risky.
5: Hello, check, check, 1, 2. I'm sorry, Jessica, I don't mean to disrupt this very serious conversation you're having with me.
6: Yes, okay.
5: You're talking to me about something very serious.
6: Yes, I was.
5: But I have to pause and record because you just weaponized Kenny's name.
6: No, I didn't weaponize Kenny's name.
5: You just accused me of being a Kenny.
0: She said I was being a Kenny. Are you curious to know what that is? Can you guess what that is?
3: You must have looked really good that day.
2: I know that's right, but talk about yourself the right way, Kenny.
0: Can you guess what it means to be a Kenny?
2: Oh my gosh. Did she mean it as an insult? Because I don't know what that would mean. Kenny's a great guy.
3: Did you mispronounce a planet? Jupiter.
2: You gotta get these planet names right, Kenny.
0: No, we were not talking about the planets.
6: What did I mean by saying you're being a Kenny right now?
5: You explain it.
6: Okay, well, I keep trying to tell you, like, these deep stories I'm trying to share with you, and every time I start, you just interrupt with joke after joke after joke. It's not even like they're hilarious. Like, you're just interrupting this flow of the story, and I'm trying to tell you.
5: Well, the joke about the motorcycle was hilarious.
6: No, it wasn't. It was just, and you have this, like little jokey voice, and you're just like...
0: See, this is now becoming known as being a Kenny.
2: I know exactly what she's talking about.
0: And I noticed, and I didn't even realize in the moment, but I was, like, finding every joke, and I was all lit up, like, and she called me a Kenny. I couldn't believe it.
6: And you do it, like, quick, and it interrupts the flow of the story. I'm like, can you just listen to the story and meet me at the place where I am, which I'm trying to talk to you about vulnerable things.
5: No, I know. I'm sorry, but I just feel bad for Kenny. We'll deal with that in a second.
6: No, I love Kenny, but you, I've heard you, like, ask him, like, can you just be serious for a second? I've heard you say that to him.
0: Do you have anyone in your life who just can't be serious no matter how hard they try? Usually I can get into a very deep, serious place, and I don't know why I was feeling so jokey.
6: Joke after joke after joke. It's like in Mario Kart. It's the little banana peels that they get, and you get, like, sidetracked in the banana, like, joke after joke after joke.
5: True.
6: And I'm like, can you just sit still and listen?
5: No, all right. I'll let him know that it was no harm meant.
6: No, I love Kenny. I really do.
5: We all do. Yes. All right. Let's go back to our serious discussion. I'm going to stop joking around. I'm going to stop being a Kenny.
6: Oh, my gosh.
0: And the serious discussion ensued. And it was very productive. And I listened and I nodded my head. Yes.
2: Your
0: and,
2: wife is gracious. I almost called you Kenny, TJ. Yeah,
0: no,
2: your
0: don't.
2: Your wife is gracious, TJ.
0: Move along. I'll stop Kennying it. This is the TJ Show. Let's do this.
7: Traffic, and as we take a look at our traffic conditions around the Mobile area this morning, we're in pretty good shape. We don't have any reports of any major problems right now as far as accidents are concerned as you make your way around the port city. Looking good on I-10 as well as I-65 and I-165. Again, there's no major issues there. We're also looking pretty good this morning as we make our way across both the Bayway and the Causeway. So again, we're not seeing a whole lot there that's really going to slow you up too much this morning as you make your morning commute. I'm Stacy Doles, right now traffic.

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6: You and I have never met, but I'm willing to bet that there is something you would like to do, but you feel like you can't, that it's too hard, that you don't deserve it. A colleague of mine recently told me about this new book called Brave Shift, 30 Mindset Changes to Transform Your Life. It's written by a woman named Michelle Carrer. Carrer says the one thing most people forget when they set a goal is to attach a reason to it. Having that reason is big, because when you don't want to do something that's necessary to reach your goal, you can go back to your reason to find the motivation you need. Try to frame your goal as something you want to achieve, as opposed to being a bad part of yourself that you want to change. That will make you more likely to succeed, as will asking for help. All of us need it, and it makes people feel good to help you achieve your goals. I'm Dr. Sanjay Gupta, helping you live a better life.
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0: 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You ready for an inspiring story, J-Bo?
1: Yeah, I'm ready.
0: It's a story about an 11-year-old that was attacked by a poisonous rattlesnake and almost died.
1: You said this is inspiring.
0: No, I'm telling you, it is. I mean, I'm just warning you that that's where the story starts, but it's not ending that way.
1: All
0: it's
1: right.
0: not a bad ending.
1: All right,
0: it's an inspiring ending.
1: All right, work on your delivery, man.
0: I'm working on it every day, J-Bo. There's a kid named Ben Smith. He was 11 years old. He was bitten by an eastern diamondback rattlesnake while playing paintball as a kid. The snake was bigger than him, very poisonous. It put him in the hospital for 2 weeks. He was treated with 86 and a half vials of antivenom. That's almost a half a gallon.
1: Oh, my goodness.
0: This experience changed his life forever, and this is where the inspiration comes.
1: Okay, I'm waiting.
0: Thanks to a nurse named Sergio that helped him recover. Smith was in an interview. As an 11-year-old, he says, it made my hospital experience way better. I was grateful for him. I only wanted him to give me the baths and do the therapy with him because he was a guy I could relate to. After that, I was like, okay, I have to be Sergio for other people. Ben has since graduated from the University of Northern Florida with his degree in nursing. Now, talk about taking a trial and turning it into a triumph. I mean, that is...
1: Way to go, Ben.
0: Awesome. 11-year-old kid saw what a difference this nurse made in his life and his experience, which is probably really scary. You're in the hospital for 2 weeks as a kid. You're just bitten by this monster, and you're fighting for your life. And this guy made such a difference for him, and he went off now, and he's a nurse. I feel inspired by that. I think that's awesome.
1: I feel inspired, too. That's amazing.
0: It's so easy to allow, and I'm not saying that there aren't these really hard trials that can set us way back, but a lot of times, isn't it so interesting that our trials wind up either leading to our purpose or leading to something that changes our life forever for the better? And it doesn't mean the trial is any better because of it, but the outcome of it is a way that, like, weirdly, you know, I've been through some trials and I look at my life before the trials and I feel like I'm so grateful for what came out of the trials, if that makes any sense.
1: It's just, it's like the trials is like a springboard. It just kind of pushes you forward. In order for an arrow to go forward, it has to be pulled back. That's what trials are. They pull you back a little bit. Hopefully, they'll be pushing you forward as well.
0: And now he's going to go on and help other people. It's like this fuel that no one would choose if they were given the choice. And when you're forced to go through whatever it is that's really tough or hurts, it's cool that on the other side of it, it's like, whoa, this life looks completely different and it's for the better.
1: Oh, I remember I decided to leave my job because I had hit rock bottom and I was like, I'm leaving this job, and I moved back home, which was already like a, you know, it's embarrassing to move back home and live with your parents, you know?
0: Seemed like a worst case scenario.
1: Yes, I was unemployed for a very, very long time, and then finally I was employed, worked for the government, can't tell you what I did or have to, you know, that line.
0: Mm.
1: So it was a really hard time for me, but in that moment I learned a lot about just being able to communicate. I learned how to have empathy for people working that job that I worked, which then it led me to start volunteering at a radio station.
0: Yeah.
1: And then that sprung into what I'm doing now.
0: Being out of work.
1: Exactly.
0: Losing a job, hitting rock bottom. It looks so bad in the moment. And look where you are today, and you've got a big smile on your face.
1: Yeah.
0: This is the TJ Show.
2: I'm meteorologist John Nodar with News 5 First Alert Storm Team. Patchy fog this morning, then partly cloudy and breezy with a high in the mid to upper 80s and a small chance of a shower. Basically the same thing without the breeze Tuesday and Wednesday. Then scattered showers become more likely Thursday through the weekend.
3: Hold up. 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I ain't buying tickets. I'm not wearing swim trunks, and I can't swim!
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10: Sometimes you can tell a lot about what someone wants to do offline by looking at what they do online. Let me tell you about Pinterest's first parenting trend report. Pinterest is a huge platform. They have 600 million monthly users, 80 billion searches per month. The report found a shift from the iPad kid era to now, when parents are actually more interested in real-world adventures and hands-on activities. The global trends and insights lead at Pinterest told us families are thoughtfully designing childhoods rooted in creativity, intention, and meaningful experiences. One psychologist we spoke to said he sees this as a reflection of parents' desire to build core capacities in their children: resilience, curiosity, self-regulation, empathy. These things don't grow automatically, but are built through lived experience. I'm Dr. Sanjay Gupta, helping you live a better life.
11: If you've ever wondered what it's like to have an Italian mother...
12: What was wrong with the Italian restaurant?
13: I don't know. I mean, no, Dad, you know, he makes it sound like...
14: Oh, it's the best meatballs and sausage. Mm-hmm.
11: So my dad said it was the best thing.
13: It's like, is he kidding me?
11: Because she makes meatballs and sausage.
13: When I make meatballs, do you like my meatballs and sausage?
12: Yeah, I do. You make the best ones.

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It's the TJ Show, and if you're a parent who needs more evidence not to just hand our phone over to our kids, well, this story will sell you on it. I'm pretty sure of it. It's coming up in the news a few moments away on the TJ Show.

0: 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This is the TJ Show, our news. It sounds a little bit different around here. Kenny reads through every story he can find, and then he brings us the most interesting ones. Kenny, what's been happening in the world?
1: A woman in Kentucky is sharing her story from the weekend. Apparently, her second-grade son, while playing with her phone, ordered 70,000 Dum Dum lollipops from Amazon.
2: That's awesome.
3: Yo, TJ, don't your girls play with your wife's phone?
0: Yeah, I am so...
3: Do you got $70,000 worth of Dum Dum money?
0: No, I can't stand...
1: $70,000. The lollipops themselves were...

0: are valued at $4,200. 70,000 individual lollipops.
1: One Dum Dum is too many. I go to the grocery store and they offer my kids a Dum Dum every time. And I'm like, you know, can you stop doing that? But I can't say that because they say it in front of the kids. They ask me, can you imagine this? They go, do you mind if I give your kids a lollipop?
2: You mean you're asking me in front of my kids? What am I supposed to say?
1: The real question is, do you want to incite a tantrum in the car
2: exactly.
1: or not?
2: Yeah.
1: And
2: yeah.
1: so I go, okay, whatever. And then the kids look forward to going to the store. And wouldn't you know it, that brings me back to that store.
2: You know, and some kids don't even wait to get in the car to have a tantrum. They have a tantrum in the store.
1: I know.
2: So
1: These stores, they're manipulating my children. And then they want to go back to that store. What a clever trick, right?
2: Yeah, very clever. But I suggest you start locking those phones because you might find something at your front door.
1: Oh, I have a hard rule. My kids do not get to know my phone password. They're not going to go through.
2: But they use your wives.
1: And she's, yeah, she allows it. And then she lets them use the computer. My kid plugged the computer into the wall and put it right next to a bench. So the bench smashed into the charger. You only get so many smashes before your charger breaks. They don't care, though.
2: You can't have nice things, man, when you have kids. You really can't.
1: Right. And I'm like, Jess, do you see this? What do we do? Why are we letting them use the computer? Oh, well, she wants to FaceTime with her friend. Tell her to go outside and get in person with her. She's a kid. Go play Manhunt. Do something crazy in a tree. Did you have more you wanted to say about
3: Dum-Dums? Well, I just wanted to mention that Amazon initially gave her a hard time about accepting the return until she ended up talking to a few media outlets, and then they changed their mind.
2: I'm sure they did.
3: A full refund was issued.
1: Kenny, what else do you have?
3: A couple of experts are weighing in on what they say is the best time to have your coffee in order to get the most health benefits. They say there's a 2-hour window.
1: Oh, what window is it?
3: Well, it's different for everybody, but for people who work 9-to-5 jobs, that window would be 9:30 a.m. to 11:30 a.m., otherwise 1 to 3 hours after you wake up.
1: What?
4: Okay. Way too late.
2: Yeah, I can see that.
4: I can't have coffee.
2: I do know that when you have coffee first thing in the morning, it affects your cortisol levels.
3: That's right.
1: Well, I must have a lot of cortisol then. Because I drink it the second I wake up, my coffee's waiting for me, and I'm like, I'm down.
2: Yeah, I tend to wait. I'll have my water first, and then wait a little bit, and then I'll have my coffee.
3: Your body naturally produces cortisol when you wake up. It's kind of like to make you alert, and then when you have coffee right on top of that, you're doubling your cortisol levels.
1: Oh.
3: Cortisol is known as the stress hormone.
1: Oh.
3: So it's not necessarily good for you. So they do say wait. There are a couple of other reasons, too.
2: But it totally makes sense as to why when I interact with TJ when I get in, I feel like he's on 10. I'm just like, why are you so amped? Like, bring that down a little bit.
1: J-Boo! And I have, like, background singers.
2: Too much, yeah.
1: Really
2: it's like, well, got a whole band. I'm like, calm down, bro.
1: Kenny, thanks for keeping us somewhat informed.
3: That's what's happening.
5: Right now, traffic. And as we take a look at our traffic conditions around the Mobile area so far this morning, we are looking pretty good for the most part, taking a look at I-10 as well as I-65 and I-165. Again, we're not seeing a whole lot there. That's really going to slow you up too much, so you should be good to go. We're also looking pretty good this morning as we make our way along Airport Boulevard, but traffic is starting to get busy just west of I-65. So again, just keep that in mind as you make your morning commute. In the meantime, we have school buses running, so let's make sure we stop for them and slow down in those school zones. I'm Stacy Knowles, right now traffic.
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6: Getting your heart broken can be really rough. It'll happen to most of us at some point in our lives. It's not just an emotional experience, it's a physical one too. Often described as getting the wind knocked out of you, a knot in your stomach, trouble sleeping. I recently spoke about this with Dr. Yoram Yovel, a psychiatrist and neuroscientist. He was on my podcast, Chasing Life. Now, he told me heartbreak doesn't have to last forever. And while your inclination might be to withdraw, isolate, and shut down, it's often the opposite of what supports healing. One of the things that helps us the most is reconnecting to other people you love. And the reverse is also true, he said. If someone you care about is struggling, don't give up on them. You hold the power to comfort loved ones that are in deep physical or emotional distress. I'm Dr. Sanjay Gupta, helping you live a better life.

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1: This is the TJ Show. J-Bo, random question to throw at you.
2: Sure, what's up?
1: Is there anyone in your life that you need to apologize to?
2: You know, when I started doing work on myself and like self-reflection, I started realizing the moments in my life where I kind of just did people dirty or said some really mean things.
1: Yeah.
2: And that was the moment when I was like, I should probably go apologize to Miranda and Heather, and, you know.
1: What'd you do to Miranda?
2: In college, you know, I used to drink a lot in college with my sorority sisters, and Miranda was straight-laced, man. She didn't touch the stuff, and I would make fun of her for it.
1: Really?
2: Yeah.
1: See, it's so different than who I know in J-Bo today.
2: Yes, very true. And so when I started self-reflecting, I hit her up, and I was like, hey, I am so sorry for teasing you about not drinking. Actually, that's really smart that you chose not to. She focused on her studies and her health, and looking back, I'm like, that's a great choice.
1: Was she weird when you called, or was she very receptive?
2: No, she's like, you know what? It's okay. She's like, I know that everybody understood what I was doing, what I was about, but I understood it. This is Miranda saying this to me. And she's like, and so I just kind of focused on what I knew to be true.
1: I randomly had this thought that came to me. I was shopping around Target one day, and I thought, huh, I think I owe Craig a phone call.
2: Craig?
1: What'd you do to Craig? A friend of mine in middle school.
2: What'd you do to him?
1: Well, it was just the weirdest chain of events. He was like one of my best friends,
2: yeah,
1: and we'd hang out all the time. And then one day, one of our friends invited this other kid over to play.
2: Right.
1: And we played a wiffle ball game, and the kid spit on me in a way that was absolutely positive. He did it on purpose, and he got me.
2: In the streets, that's grounds for fighting. So did you, like, go in on
1: this
2: guy?
1: Well, the guy was double my size.
2: Okay.
1: And I just was smart enough at that time to not fight with him. But what I was so upset about was that my friends didn't say anything to defend me.
2: Yeah.
1: The weirdest part is Craig wasn't even there.
2: What?
1: I just stopped hanging out with him, and that was the end of it. I didn't talk about it. Talk about not knowing how to put your words into feelings, right?
2: Well, you were in middle school, man.
1: And so I just found a new group of friends, and then those were my new friends, and I never explained it. And so here I am in a car alone in Target, and I just cold call Craig and say, hey, you mind if I chat with you real quick? Yeah, sure. Hadn't talked to the guy in like 15, 20 years. And I said, I'm just really sorry that I did that. You know, I wish I would have explained to you why I stopped hanging out. And he was so gracious about it. He was like, dude, are you kidding me? He's like, what are you? He's laughing at me on the we don't know. We don't know what we're doing. And, and he was so nice. And now he's like this detective and he's doing real serious police work. I was like, dude, that's cool.
2: That's awesome.
1: We should get dinner sometime. We haven't gotten dinner yet.
2: Yeah.
1: I blew him off again. It's just so sad.
2: You're going to have to call him back and apologize.
1: No, I do want to go to dinner with him. But you know what? I have to say it made me feel there was something in my heart that shifted because of that phone call, even though it seemed so insignificant.
2: Mm-hmm.
1: It was such a small, I mean, maybe at the time it wasn't, and I don't know what his feelings were at the time, but to me, I'm thinking, what could he possibly care about? And he didn't really care about it, but it was about me.
2: Yeah.
1: It was about my heart being made right. And there was something about saying sorry and asking for that forgiveness, even if he laughed it off, that changed everything. There was something about the dynamic. I almost felt like I was more free because of it. So I asked producer Kenny to go out on the street and talk about an awkward conversation. Go tap some random people on the shoulder and ask them, hey, is anyone you need to apologize to? And we'll see what they say. Did you get some responses, Kenny?
3: I did.
1: Let's get into this next on the TJ Show. Gulf
4: Coast weather. I'm meteorologist John Nodar with News 5 First Alert Storm Team. Patchy fog this morning, then partly cloudy and breezy with a high in the mid to upper 80s and a small chance of a shower. Basically the same thing without the breeze Tuesday and Wednesday. Then scattered showers become more likely Thursday through the weekend.
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7: There's something I'd like to talk to you about today, something that's been circulating on the internet that's become a real problem. Deep fake videos of me endorsing products that I've never even heard of and I have no relationship with whatsoever. Let me tell you clearly, these videos are scams. They are designed to take your money. Now, a couple things you should keep in mind. If something sounds too good to be true, it probably is. When you look at these videos, if they don't seem natural, if there's something off about them, the audio or the video, it's probably AI generated. And if you come across something that does pique your interest, see if you can find evidence of it from other sources. I promise you this, if I discover something incredible that you need to know about, I'm going to talk about it somewhere that you can easily find, not on some shady social media site. I'm Dr. Sanjay Gupta, helping you live a better life.

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It's the TJ Show, and yes, some apologies may be in order. Kenny hitting the streets a few moments away. It's coming up on the TJ Show.

0: Thanks for being right here on 97.5 WABD. This is the TJ Show. A few moments ago on the radio, J-Bo and I were discussing a couple instances where we've called someone from our past and apologized.
1: Yeah.
0: And how it really freed us up. It was more about us than them.
1: Right.
0: Because they can sort of fluff it off.
1: Yep.
0: And say, oh, it's not that big of a deal. Mm-hmm. This is when we were kids or whatever the instance is. And so our producer Kenny went out on the street, tapped some random people on the shoulder and said, hey,
2: do you have anybody in your life that you feel you owe an apology to?
3: I apologized to my sister like a couple months ago about some childhood stuff.
0: We're getting a scoop on the drama just like that. See, it's that easy.
2: Oh, really?
3: Yeah. It turned out she didn't even really care about that. She was just mad at something else.
0: Apologize about one thing and said, well, since you brought it up, that's right. Not a big deal. There is something else we need to talk about.
1: Right.
3: When I was a kid, she asked me for $50 from Dime. And I was like, nah, I can't give it to you. She was mad about that.
0: See, that's funny in a way to hear that, but that's how life is, right?
1: Yes.
0: People hold on to these seemingly insignificant issues.
1: Right.
0: She was really upset that she asked for $50 and he didn't give it to her.
1: And it was a big deal to her, even though he probably didn't even think twice about it.
0: But isn't it cool that that came up?
1: Yes.
0: And they can be done with it.
2: Is there anyone in your life that you owe an apology to?
4: I would probably say my mom. I love her to death, and she knows I love her. Being in college, I take a lot out on her that she doesn't deserve, because she pays for my apartment, she pays for all my college stuff. But I feel like sometimes she pushes me, and then I lash out at her, but I don't think she deserves it. So she knows I love her. She knows that, you know, I would do anything for her, but probably my mom.
0: That's interesting.
1: Oh, man. She just had a moment with herself. Yeah.
0: I don't know. With all those bills getting paid, I might consider picking up that phone. Hey,
1: that's
0: by the way.
1: That's the next phone call, right.
0: In regards to the future, sorry about everything in the past.
1: Exactly.
4: Sometimes I never thought about it until you asked me that. And then I'm like, oh, yeah. I don't think she could hate me, though. She loves me too much. I'm the favorite.
2: Well, I appreciate that. That was a thoughtful answer.
0: See, Kenny, I think that's you're great. Actually doing fine work out there. Even if you're just getting someone to think about this, that's really valuable.
1: It's like street therapy, Kenny. Way to go.
2: So you don't have anybody that you feel you've wronged that you haven't had the chance to apologize to?
5: No, I think just doing right by everybody. That's what I live by. Just being nice to everybody. Whoever you meet.
0: There you go.
5: Be nice to them, because you never know when it's your last day or when it's theirs.
2: Mm. That's awesome. That's a great thought. You're on good terms with everybody?
5: Yeah, I make sure I am.
2: Wow.
0: Can we find this man and hang out with
1: him?
2: Exactly. I was so impressed with him.
5: Contact them. If I ever did them wrong, make sure I was sorry or whatever.
2: I think
5: right
2: you
5: after.
2: Might be, you know, in rarefied air there.
5: I'd try.
0: Kenny, thank you for doing that. I want to do more of that type of stuff, because I love the idea of engaging people in thought, because some of these issues, they become glass bars, and they put us in a jail cell that we don't even realize is a jail cell.
1: Yeah, that's good.
0: Hey, it's TJ. 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
6: Right now, traffic, and overall, we're in pretty good shape on most of the major roadways around the Mobile area. As far as accidents are concerned, we actually don't have any reports of any major accidents right now, so we're in pretty good shape. Taking a look at I-10, I-65, and I-165, again, no major issues there. We're also looking good on both the Bayway and the Causeway, so again, we're not seeing a whole lot there that's really going to slow you up too much. We do have one accident, though, that we are dealing with, and you're going to find that at Snow Road and Tanner Williams, so be careful there. I'm Stacy Knowles, right now, traffic.
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10: When it comes to the myriad reasons people don't get enough exercise, psychologist Diana Hill has heard them all. She's the author of a new book with a great title, I Know I Should Exercise, But. On a recent episode of my podcast, Chasing Life, Hill told me the number one reason people don't exercise is because they don't feel like they have enough time. She told us that she encourages people she works with to shift from an either-or mindset to a both-and mindset. Hill herself uses time at her son's baseball game to walk around the field cheering him on instead of sitting on the sidelines. She also recommends setting up your space at home, at work, in the car to facilitate movement. So every night before I go to bed, I lay out my workout clothes next to my bathroom sink so they are waiting there for me as a good reminder. I'm Dr. Sanjay Gupta, helping you live a better life.
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0: 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This is the TJ Show, and I'm so happy to welcome Erica in Miami, Florida to the show. Hey, Erica.
1: Hey, guys.
0: Erica, a little while back, I was talking about how my kids were invited to a cat's birthday party. And they've celebrated this cat in a way that I didn't know an animal could be celebrated. They had candles, and they gave it a little can of tuna. And this happens way more often than I thought. You recently attended a dog's birthday party?
1: I threw a dog birthday party. So my dog turned one, and I am huge on birthdays. I love my birthday. My birthday is a full month event.
2: That's right, girl.
1: And I thought it was only appropriate that my baby gets the same treatment. So we had a week-long birthday celebration, and then we threw a birthday party at my job because she does come to work with me every single day. And then it was a surprise for my dog. So when she walked in, everything
2: that dog was
1: set
2: shocked.
1: Up.
0: Yeah, oh yeah. Dog was like,
1: she had, I mean, she got presents. So by the end of the week, she was like, she was done. She
2: She's
1: was
2: exhausted.
1: Worn out.
0: Well, Erica, you sound like you're such a fun person to know and to work with.
1: Yeah.
0: I wish you were working here.
2: Yeah, seriously.
0: Throwing animal parties. It sounds like a blast. I love it. Hey, Erica, thank you so much for listening to our show. We really appreciate that you're are you turning the radio on? Where are you hearing us in Miami?
1: So I listen to the podcast. I used to listen to you when you were on Elvis Duran. And then once I started listening to podcasts, I listened to a lot of true crime podcasts. And my therapist and I were talking about, like, my anxiety. And we kind of discovered that part of it comes from all the true crime podcasts. I started looking for something a little bit more positive and lighthearted, and that's how I found you guys. And I've been mostly exclusively listening to your podcast. And it's actually a really good time.
0: Oh, wow.
2: That's
0: Erica,
2: awesome.
0: Elvis's show was so much fun to be on, and I'm like blown away that you're still in touch and listening. I just love that so much. Thank you for that.
1: Yeah.
0: But also, I want to dig into what you just said. So you were listening to true crime, which is a very popular podcast genre.
2: Yeah.
0: And I am convinced that it's not the best thing for us. And the reason why is because I think it sort of creeps into our subconscious beyond what we're actually hearing. There's something that really wears us down, hearing about murder all the time and gore.
1: Yeah.
0: I think it has an impact on us that is substantial and bad for us. And I don't think people realize it. They just think like, oh, it's like a movie or whatever. But you're saying your therapist agrees with that.
1: Yeah. If you start to listen to it so much, you kind of forget that aspect of, like, this is someone's real life and this really happened to someone. And because you're just hearing the story, it kind of feels just like a story that you don't really realize, like, this really happened to someone and there's a family out there that's going through this. So then you also become, like, extra vigilant. And then every little thing that, any little noise in the middle of the night, you're like, what is that? So, you know, I kind of had to dial it back a little and, like, you know, bring it to somewhere else.
0: Erica, I am so grateful that you're turning on this show, and thank you for sharing that and being willing to talk about your personal experience there. I think you're probably helping someone more than you know. And we just love you for listening. And however you get here, however you get to hear us, thank you for being here.
1: All right. I love you guys, too.
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4: I'm meteorologist John Nodar with News 5 First Alert Storm Team. Patchy fog this morning, then partly cloudy and breezy with a high in the mid to upper 80s and a small chance of a shower. Basically the same thing without the breeze Tuesday and Wednesday, then scattered showers become more likely Thursday through the weekend.
5: 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I ain't buying tickets. I'm not wearing swim trunks, and I can't swim!
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1: It's the TJ Show, and Kenny says that my big dream, or one of them, happened. And it's quite an extraordinary story. 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

0: 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This is the TJ Show, our news. It sounds a little bit different around here. Kenny reads through every story he can find, and then he brings us the most interesting ones. Kenny, what's been happening in the world?
1: TJ, I hesitate to tell you this story because I know this is a dream of yours. Hikers in the Czech Republic stumbled across some treasure.
0: Why would you not want to tell me that story? I'm the first person you should tell that story to.
1: Because I thought you might be disappointed because you've been searching for treasure all your life. And you really haven't come up with anything.
0: I'm happy for other people's victories.
1: Okay.
0: I would also like a victory, and there's a lot to learn from other people's victories.
2: Listen, in order for TJ to be searching for treasure, he has to be willing to leave his home.
1: Right.
2: TJ doesn't want to travel. He doesn't want to go hiking. He doesn't want to go to the beach. How are you going to find treasure at home?
0: Yeah, rainstorm hits, the water goes a different way and reveals something shiny.
2: Oh, that's man. The
0: way I want to find treasure. I would love that.
2: Well, you want it to come to you. I feel you.
1: These people were hiking in the Czech Republic. They stumble across an iron box, pretty unassuming. But inside were 16 snuff boxes, 10 bracelets, a wire bag, a comb, a chain, a powder compact, all gold. Not to mention 598 gold coins.
0: Can you imagine?
2: No way, an iron box? They just stumbled on it. You're going to tell me no one else hiked that same trail before?
0: I know. It's unbelievable. That's what I'm saying. Like, the weather reveals this stuff, right? You don't know it's there. And then all of a sudden, just hard enough rainstorm, you see a little. That's what I want.
1: Well, these coins were dated and stamped, dating from 1808 to 1915. The worth of the contents of the box, today's worth, is $340,000.
0: Wow. Hey, I'll take it.
2: Me too.
0: Yep. And do you have to pay taxes on that if you find treasure?
1: That's a great question. I don't know what the law is here in the States, and I definitely don't know what the law is in the Czech Republic, but I wonder. It's a good question. However, I was curious, like, what could you buy back then with 600 gold coins?
0: Meaning, what's the worth of the actual coins?
1: Yeah, like, what was the face value back then, especially? So they say it would have equated to about 60,000 kronen, which is about $5,700.
0: Wow, interesting.
1: But back then, that would have bought you a lot. You could have got a middle class home for about 6,000 bucks back then.
0: Wow, that's so cool. Can you imagine if they knew at that time that the coins would be worth so much money today?
2: Wow.
0: How cool would it be to just, like, set that aside for your future family?
1: Great,
0: like,
1: idea.
0: If we knew our quarters today would be worth that much, wouldn't everyone just throw a box in their attic?
2: Oh, yeah.
1: Yeah, we'd be hoarding quarters.
0: Yeah, I'm saving copper pennies. That's going to be my legacy.
2: Oh, well. I hope it pays off for your girls.
0: Every time I get one beneath 1982, I throw it in a little jar. And I go, yeah, that's right.
2: No, it's adding up.
0: There have been other grandpas who have done that. And then the kids get stuck with sacks of pennies because they're not quite worth what they want them to be worth yet. They need to, like, hold it for another 100 years. It's crazy.
1: Well, I remember a story that we reported on, I think, last year of a family that stumbled across bags and bags of pennies.
0: That's what I'm talking about.
1: In their house. And the banks wouldn't take the pennies because it was too much work to count them.
0: But fast forward, like, 300 years, and that copper is probably going to be like what gold is today, or potentially.
1: Yeah. Interesting stuff.
0: Anyway, Kenny, thanks for keeping us somewhat informed.
1: That's what's happening.
0: And also, there's hope. There's still treasure to be found out there. Get me some treasure.
2: Leave your home first.
0: Yes, Hey, it's TJ. Let's get you qualified to win free rent or mortgage for a year. Insert the keyword year right now, 975WABD.com. Good luck.
3: It's your right now traffic, and as we take a look at our traffic conditions around the Mobile area, we have an accident on Snow Road at Tanner Williams. This is one that we mentioned earlier, and it looks like that is still causing some delays, so you may want to avoid that area altogether. In the meantime, though, we're looking pretty good on most of the other major roadways as we make our way along both the Bayway and the Causeway heading to and from Baldwin County. No major issues there. We're also in pretty good shape this morning as we make our way along I-10, I-65, and I-165. So, again, nothing really to slow you up too much. I'm Stacy Knowles, right now traffic.
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6: If you've ever wondered what it's like to have an Italian mother...
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0: 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This is the TJ Show, and I'm just going to warn you before I read this story to you. You're going to say "aw" a lot throughout it, and it's going to annoy you, I think, by the end of it. But let me just get into this. So Elaine and Roland, two people, went to school together in the 1950s. Same high school, Allentown, Pennsylvania. She was a cheerleader, and he was the star athlete on the baseball team. Elaine recalls, in her words, that Roland was handsome, very popular, that she felt a chemistry with him, but they never dated. Roland said, "When I saw her in the ninth grade, I thought she was very beautiful and exciting. I thought she was, well, I guess in today's words, quite hot." I love when old people talk.
1: Yeah, she was quite hot.
2: Uh-huh.
1: Yeah, real looker.
0: Roland went to college, played professional baseball, had an injury. It ended his athletic career.
2: Hmm.
0: He wound up getting married to another woman, and unfortunately, she passed away. In 2003, Elaine and Roland, following along, they met up at their 50th high school reunion.
2: Uh-oh.
0: In that same town, Pennsylvania. They recognized each other right away. They felt their familiar chemistry come back and exchanged email addresses. At the end of the night, he spontaneously kissed her.
2: That's Roland, you dog,
0: bold move.
1: Hey, I'm going to give you a little kiss.
0: Soon they were talking on the phone for hours, emailing every day. Over the coming months, the conversations became romantic. Look at this. She visits him in Florida. By Christmas of 2004, Elaine moves in with Roland.
2: I'm telling you, there's something in that Florida sun, you know what I'm saying? I'll do something to you.
0: So then they get into a 20-year relationship, never discussed marriage, just kind of hanging out with each other. What a sweet story, right?
2: Yeah.
0: Think about your first crush, by the way, because I have thoughts on that. And unfortunately, some very embarrassing stories to share. But Elaine turned to Roland after about 20 years and says, "Do you think we should get married?" And he said, "Yeah, I think we should." So fairly recently, they exchanged vows at their gated community where they live. And Roland says he felt the same way when he saw Elaine walking down the aisle in her white wedding dress and veil. He goes, "All this time later, I thought she was just as beautiful, just as exciting." And she said she thought she had her whole life figured out, was going to retire to the beach, be with her friends and her family. But when they met, it was just pure, simple chemistry. They couldn't ignore
2: Aww.
0: It. So do you guys think of like who that first crush was in your life? Does someone come to mind automatically?
2: I mean, I had so many, you know what I'm saying?
0: But who was like that first one that was a standout?
2: The one that stands out to me was Ricardo. I was in high school. And he was in choir. I was in choir. And all the girls loved him because he knew how to sing. He was from Trinidad and Tobago. So he had a nice Caribbean accent. And we became really, really close. We were always talking on the phone for hours. And his dad absolutely loved me. And he loved my friend, my best friend. So, and you know what? I look back now and I'm like, that's okay, because Ricardo at the time was chasing a dream of becoming like a singer, and he's still chasing that dream, which is great. Chase the dream. But I need stability and good health insurance, so I'm happy with where I'm at with my husband, Archie.
0: And it worked out great.
2: It did work out great.
0: You wouldn't want to be with anyone other than your husband,
2: that's
0: Archie.
2: Right.
0: So they cut deep sometimes,
2: mm-hmm.
0: and I've got one, and it's a bad one, the way
2: Ooh.
0: It ends. It's coming up on the TJ Show.
3: I'm meteorologist John Nodar with News 5 First Alert Storm Team. Patchy fog this morning, then partly cloudy and breezy with a high in the mid to upper 80s and a small chance of a shower. Basically the same thing without the breeze Tuesday and Wednesday. Then scattered showers become more likely Thursday through the weekend.
4: 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I ain't buying tickets. 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

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It's the TJ Show. One of the biggest heartbreakers in my life, the actual girl who broke it with the sledgehammer. You'll hear her a few moments away. It's coming up on the TJ Show.

0: 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This is the TJ Show, and yeah, we landed on this discussion of first crushes after we heard that beautiful story of that couple met in the 1950s in high school. Now they're married all these years later, mm-hmm. had two totally separate lives, came back together through a reunion of all places.
1: Yeah.
0: I told you, the story from my life is embarrassing. There was a girl that I fell in love with when I was in, I think, second grade.
1: Aww.
0: And fast forward, I'm 19 years old, and I'm driving her home from what I thought was a date, but it wasn't quite a date. And I profess my love to her, and my wife, Jess, and I got on the phone with her to hear it from her point of view on that infamous night.
1: What happened?
2: Okay.
0: This is Steph, by the way.
2: TJ had a holiday party in the city for work, and he invited me to go along. And I, you know, aww. We were friends. We were buddies.
0: Yeah, that's what every guy wants to hear.
2: I went with him, and we had a nice time. And then he dropped me off at my, and to me, this wasn't like a date or anything. It was just, you know, I'm going along with my buddy.
0: Yeah, news to me, by the way.
1: Buddy.
3: Friend zone.
1: Right.
2: Then we got to my parents' house, and we were in the driveway. And I don't really remember the part where he told me he had feelings for me. Like, that kind of is a blur.
0: Yeah, she blacked out.
2: My nerves came into play, so I think that's the part that I remember the most was right. when you were more curious about why I didn't reciprocate the feelings. And
1: I just think it's so very TJ that it's like, okay, if the answer is no, at least let me grow from this experience.
0: Yeah, I was just trying to get information.
1: I
0: like,
1: get it.
0: Where can I improve?
1: Mm-hmm.
0: Obviously,
1: feedback, please.
0: What is it about me that right. you don't like?
1: He constantly wants feedback of how he can be better. And it's a really incredible trait. But like, he even does that in romance, I guess.
2: Yes, well, I remember he specifically said, what is my flaw? Like, what's my flaw?
0: And she didn't have a couple extra hours to go through all of them.
1: Buddy, you don't have flaws.
2: I felt so bad, and I didn't want to hurt his feelings, and there was nothing I could pinpoint. Like, it wasn't like, oh, you know, if you had better table manners or something. Right. Like,
0: it was the way my head looked. That was the was the issue, yeah.
3: You asked what's your flaw, and she adjusted the rearview mirror. Take a look.
1: Was it the kind of thing like you had just never seen TJ like that? Like, he was always a friend and never thought of him as like a romantic partner or a boyfriend or someone that like, and you didn't even know that you were on a date with him.
2: Right. And I feel like he also always was asking me for girl advice, too. So I just never really connected the dots.
0: Yeah, I was just trying to figure out, well, what is it that she likes? And right. then I can do that.
2: He was such a nice guy. And like, what makes one person, you know, attractive and another person not to someone? Like,
0: when they're hot. When they're hot or if they're not.
2: There's nothing quantifiable. It's just like a feeling you get right. or whatever it is.
0: I have a feeling. It's just kind of a nauseating one a little bit.
2: And I think that if I had the life experience that I have now, I probably would have.
0: So she gives advice on what she would do if she were in the situation now. We're going to get to that in a few moments, okay? There's more coming up on the TJ Show. I know it's painful to listen to, mostly for me.
4: Right now, traffic. And as we take a look at our traffic conditions around the Mobile area, we do have a couple of accidents that we're dealing with right now. First of all, we have that crash that is in the cleanup stages. That's a Snow Road and Tanner Williams Road. And that looks like that's going to be cleared up before too long if it isn't already. We also have a couple of other accidents we're dealing with. First of all, we have a crash on Downtowner Boulevard at Downtowner Loop. And then we're dealing with an accident on I-10 westbound on the Bayway just before the Causeway exit. Looks like that is causing some delays. So again, keep that in mind if you're coming from Baldwin County heading into Mobile. I'm Stacy Knowles, right now traffic.
5: 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Why is there water in my hallway? This ain't a water park. I ain't buying tickets. I'm not wearing swim trunks. And I can't swim.
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9: If you've ever wondered what it's like to have an Italian mother...
10: What was wrong with the Italian restaurant?
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12: Oh, it's the best meatballs and sausage. 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
11: It's like, is he kidding me?
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11: When I make meatballs, do you like my meatballs and sausage?
10: Yeah, I do. 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
11: Yeah, thanks.

0: 97.5 WABD. This is the TJ Show. A few moments ago on the radio, we were reliving a moment from my high school years. Well, it started in middle school. I fell in love with this girl in the second grade. I saw her perform in front of the class for like a talent show, and my eyes just glazed over. I was like, whoa, I want to marry that girl.
1: No.
0: She's amazing. And then fast forward all these years, we wind up in the same friend group, and I take her out on what I thought was a date when we were 19 years old. And we're in the driveway of her parents' house, and I just kind of like profess all my love to her. And it was not well received, I guess is the way you could say it. She was not feeling the same way. And if you miss the story, in her own words, because we interviewed her, you can hear it on our podcast later today at thetjshow.com. And it's beyond just me and my story. I don't know what you're going through right now. You may be dealing with some kind of rejection. It could be rejected from a job maybe that you wanted and you thought this was the job for me. Or who knows? I mean, love is so complicated, right?
1: Mm-hmm.
0: How many times does one person have a certain feeling for someone and the other one, they don't feel the same way.
1: Yeah, not feeling it.
0: I can tell you, looking back on this whole experience, I am very grateful that life worked out the way it did. We were not meant to be together. We just weren't. I mean, I can't see how that would have been possible because my wife, Jess, feels like such a match for me. And I do believe it took divine intervention. I mean, I literally prayed and asked God to just find me a wife because nothing else worked. And that worked. And it was amazing that my wife, Jess, like we're so alike in so many ways, but we're different in important ways. And we work very well together. And I'm glad things worked out the way they did. But in that season of being rejected, it is so hard. I remember it was like a bazooka to my heart.
1: Ugh.
0: I was sort of betting everything on that moment. But a few moments ago, we heard the end of my first crush, Steph, in this interview, explaining what she would have done differently had she been in this situation today, which I think is just interesting wisdom now after living all these years, almost 20 years later.
1: Right.
2: And I think that if I had the life experience that I have now, I probably would have been able to say, you know, some people are just not meant for each other in that way, and that's okay, and it doesn't make you less than or greater than or whatever it is.
1: Right.
0: I don't know if that would have made a difference if she said that to me when she was rejecting me. I think I needed mentorship. I needed someone who would walk the path beforehand, who could sit me down and be like, dude, I know you're all upset and you're a big baby. Wah, got rejected by a girl. But here's the reality of life. And here's what you've got to work on. And then he'd point his big mentor finger at me and say, you got to work on you first. Because had I worked on me before professing my love to this girl, it would have been a whole different ballgame.
1: Possibly, yeah.
0: She would have received it differently, I think. I mean, I may not have worked out, but at least I would have been in a better place to take the rejection.
1: Or maybe you working on yourself, you would have realized that you no longer had those feelings for her.
0: Exactly, J-Bo.
2: And I think it's taken me into my 30s to really kind of figure that one out.
0: Yeah, well, I appreciated her sharing that. And I also, she's a great sport. To be willing to get interviewed by me and my wife, Jess.
1: Yeah, your wife, Jess. I'm willing to do that. That's something.
0: Oh, yeah. Jess had a great time hearing that story.
1: I'm sure she did.
0: From her. So there it is. You know what? Whatever you're going through, whatever kind of rejection you're dealing with, here's someone on the other side of that saying, thank goodness I was rejected.
1: Rejection is redirection. Gulf
3: Coast weather. I'm meteorologist John Nodar with the News 5 First Alert Storm Team. Patchy fog this morning, then partly cloudy and breezy with a high in the mid to upper 80s and a small chance of a shower. Basically the same thing without the breeze Tuesday and Wednesday, then scattered showers become more likely Thursday through the weekend.
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11: If you've ever wondered what it's like to have an Italian mother...
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It's the TJ Show, and sure, sometimes we can be a little overly down on robots and AI, but there are good ones doing great things. We'll get to this a few moments away. It's coming up on the TJ Show.

0: sugar?
1: It's 97.5 WABD. This is the TJ Show, and our news, it sounds a little bit different around here. Our producer, Kenny, reads through every story he can find, and then he brings us the most interesting ones. Kenny, what's been happening in the world?
2: Rand Laycock has been the conductor of an orchestra in Ohio for 46

0: few years to help with his treatment. And here he is today with adaptive deep brain stimulation, something they didn't even know about back then. And wow. He's conducting his orchestra again.
1: Doesn't it feel like every other day our mind is being blown by the technology that's available to us, by the medical advances? It seems like it's happening faster than ever before.
2: Yeah, I love when technology is used for good.
0: Yeah, in this case. Is a great example.
1: I heard an analogy about investing money, and they were talking about compound interest, but they talk about if there was a lily pad in the center of a pond and it doubled every day, what day or the day before it filled the pond, it would have been half full. And it's almost like it feels like that is what's happening. Like we're seeing compound interest of technology where it's just so wild how fast this stuff is changing. Kenny, what else do you have?
0: This is somewhat old news that's been brought back to life. You may remember a PSA from the Motion Picture Association of America. It came out about 20 years ago. It was an anti-piracy PSA urging people not to illegally download movies and music. And it used the phrase, "You wouldn't steal a car," and there was that text that appeared on the screen in a special font. Well, it turns out that they stole that font that was used in this anti-piracy.
1: You're kidding me.
2: You wouldn't steal a car, but you would steal font.
1: How do you steal a
2: font? That's hilarious.
0: Sky News had confirmed this. Some investigative reporter posted about it on social media. The font was called FF Confidential. It was popular from the end of screen movies. It was released in 1992, but the font file used in this anti-piracy campaign was actually a free copycat of this font that was made in 1996. So
1: weird.
0: The organization could have also used a knockoff typeface in its video PSA.
1: It's funny that they would go with that when there's like a million fonts you can use in whatever program you're in.
2: You'd have to pay for that.
0: I guess so, yeah. They didn't have a license to use this particular font. And because the font was popular from the screen movies, and I guess this came out around the same time, they wanted to take advantage of that. But they decided to do it in a backdoor kind of way.
2: I mean, it wasn't really free. I said this is free, but it wasn't free. They just didn't have the license for it.
1: Times are weird. You can't make this stuff up.
2: Mm-mm.
1: Kenny,
0: it's wild.
1: Thank you for keeping us somewhat informed.
0: That's what's happening.
3: Right now, traffic, and as we take a look at our traffic conditions around the Mobile area once again this morning, we're looking pretty good for the most part, but we do have a couple of accidents that are in the cleanup stages. First of all, we have that earlier crash we mentioned on Downtowner Boulevard at Downtowner Loop. Also dealing with another accident on the Bayway. That's I-10 westbound just before the Causeway exit. Looks like that is still causing some delays. So again, be careful there. If you are coming from Baldwin County heading into Mobile, you're going to run into some delays in that area. In the meantime, we're still looking good on I-65 and I-16. I'm Stacy Knowles, right now traffic.
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1: A Better Life with Dr. Sanjay Gupta.
2: So-called superagers, they are an enviable segment of the population. People who are older than 80, whose brains function like someone a fraction of their age. It's true, a lot of these people have genetics on their side, but more and more research is bearing out the idea that people who practice good brain health also slow their cognitive decline. Dr. Richard Isaacson, a pioneer in the Alzheimer's space, told us that, quote, his studies have found lifestyle changes, including diet, exercise, reducing stress and optimizing sleep, along with managing vascular risk factors with certain medications, can actually help grow brain areas and also reduce telltale signs of Alzheimer's, such as tau tangles and amyloid plaques. What else helps? Staying social, surrounding yourself with family and friends, and maybe even volunteering for a real sense of purpose. I'm Dr. Sanjay Gupta, helping you live a better life.
3: Apparently, there's an actual list of the U.S. cities most likely to spot a UFO. 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

0: thanks for being right here on 97.5 WABD. This is the TJ Show. Yeah, this was a big problem we had at our home. My dog, Luna. My wife, Jess, would leave the radio on for her when she left the house, and then she'd get home, and Luna was totally passed out, totally bored with our show. We're only talking about human-related issues. It was a big problem.
1: Yeah.
0: Had to switch it up a little bit. So we decided to start Luna's Animal Tales. It's the biggest stories in animal headlines, and now let me tell you, she never falls asleep while the show's on. She's up.
1: Good girl.
0: She's just waiting for the next great story, and let me tell you, this one is starting big. The headline here, a ferocious woodpecker damages 25 vehicles in a Massachusetts town. Local residents are commenting it has a jackhammer-like beak. They're taking pictures. One resident claims, we have a vandal in the neighborhood. He's 18 to 24 inches tall, wearing black and white with a red hat.
1: There was a time where TJ was annoyed with the noise happening in his home, so he thought. And then you went outside and you realized it was a woodpecker.
0: Yeah, I thought it was a cell phone. I thought it was one of the kids leaving their toys. It was a woodpecker. I couldn't believe it. They're crazy.
1: Yep, causing havoc.
0: One resident named Mike said the woodpecker cracked his passenger side window while he was sitting in his pickup truck. The thing flew up and cracked the window open. They're really strong. They're actually thinking they're attacking another bird, and they wind up cracking the glass.
1: Yeah, that woodpecker's in the wrong place.
0: Not a very smart animal.
1: Mm-mm.
0: Hopefully this is only going to last so long. Once mating season's done, they don't really care as much anymore.
1: Which I guess, hopefully it's a short window for mating season.
0: There's a 9-year-old boy who was convinced something was very wrong when he spotted a cow in a field acting erratically. And he started begging his mom, please turn around the car. She's like, no, I'm not turning around a car for a cow.
1: Mm-hmm.
2: Don't have a cow.
0: Yeah, she brushed it off. The little boy's name was Wyatt. He was relentless. The mom decides to turn around and start filming it. Pulls over near a bridge. Wyatt, the 9-year-old, sneaks through a barbed wire fence and realizes there's a little calf that's stuck. And he actually goes and helps the calf out. Could you imagine this kid? What a brave kid.
1: Wow. That is
0: awesome.
1: Pushes
0: the calf out. The baby was stuck. And he said he made sure the mama was out of the way, then gently pushed the calf up and out of the water it was stuck in. And so I guess he was right. There
1: way
0: was something
1: go,
0: going on there. Pretty amazing. And then finally, you thought Frenchies on skateboards were a big deal. I'm very impressed with them. Every time I see them, they know how to operate that skateboard. There's even a corgi that goes down the stairs on a skateboard.
1: Mm-hmm.
0: Apparently, that's nothing. There's now a mini poodle. I think it's a mini poodle. It's riding a scooter properly. Like, it puts one paw on the ground, two hands on the little wheels, you know, the steering
2: handlebar.
0: And it actually uses it. And I thought it was AI. I've been looking it up. I'm like, what is this video?
1: It's legit. Kenny,
0: yeah, he insists it's legit.
2: Yeah, I found their TikTok page, and there's even footage of how they train the animal to do this, which is pretty cool.
1: That's impressive.
0: I did see a poodle riding, I think it was a goat at a circus one time, back when they allowed that to happen. No longer. So if it could ride a goat, I guess it makes sense that it could ride a scooter. They're very smart dogs, those poodles.
1: Yeah, they are.
0: And those are Luna's Animal Tales, the biggest stories and animal headlines on the TJ Show.
3: I'm meteorologist John Nodar with the News 5 First Alert Storm Team. Becoming mostly sunny this afternoon, a tiny chance of rain and a high in the mid-80s. Patchy fog Tuesday morning, then partly cloudy with mid and upper 80s and a small chance of afternoon rain. Thursday looks just the same, and rain chances go up Friday through the weekend.
4: Hold up. 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I ain't buying tickets. I'm not wearing swim trunks. And I can't swim!
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3: A better life with Dr. Sanjay Gupta.
4: In recent years, scientists have really dialed up the urgency to understand PFAS, sometimes referred to as forever chemicals because of how long they take to break down. The latest study found these chemicals may be aging men in their 50s and 60s a bit faster than men who are younger or older or women of any age. Experts we talked to said the accumulation of PFAS may lower testosterone levels in men, impair sperm quality, and increase risks of testicular and kidney cancer. Women, it seems, just seem to be able to clear PFAS faster. Now, whether you're a man or a woman, trying to limit your exposure is a great idea. Three ways to do that. 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I'm Dr. Sanjay Gupta, helping you live a better life.
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0: 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This is the TJ Show. You know, one of the things I love about you guys is that you're always at the ready. You've got your microphone on you, and if your significant other is either irritating you, or maybe you're irritating them, or maybe you just want to capture a moment, you do it. And you captured an interesting moment this past weekend as you guys were on a road trip, you and your husband Archie, Jamie.
1: Yeah.
0: You've noticed that he says something before every road trip.
1: Before every trip, every vacation we take, when I say, are you excited? Because usually I'm excited, I'm ready to go.
0: Yeah.
1: He looks at me serious, and he's like, we'll see what happens when we get there. I'm like, are you kidding me? We'll be on a plane and we're on our way. And I'm like, oh my gosh, we're going to Puerto Rico. We're going to go hang out at the beach. It's going to be awesome. Are you excited? We'll see what happens when we get there.
0: Yeah.
1: He just kills my vibe, man.
0: So this is something between you guys that you wish it would be different.
1: Yes.
0: So after the whole trip was done, you decided to interview him about this.
1: Mm-hmm.
0: And I think this is great. I love that you're so open and you're willing to talk about these things, not only privately, but so everyone can hear it, because you never know who's going through a similar thing, or maybe they're saying something different.
2: We'll see what happens. You remember saying that?
3: Yes, of course.
2: Now, you always say that before we go on a trip. Why is that? Why are you, like, pessimistic and Debbie Downer about things when we go on trips?
0: My prediction is, because Archie's in the military, he's just always in military mode. And it's like, all right, we'll see what happens when we get there. Like, there could be a chopper attack.
1: And right? Things have happened on his military trips, yes.
3: Well, I've always waited until I'm there. More so like the saying, don't count your chickens before it's hatched.
2: I think it's don't count your eggs before it's hatched.
3: Yeah, what you said. Just as a kid, you know, I kind of had a lot of moments where it was just like, you know, stuff will happen and then it will be taken away right then and there. So I learned from that and I don't get excited about things until I'm in the moment.
0: Oh, that's interesting. So it's not the military.
1: Mm-mm.
0: Did you know that?
1: I had no idea.
0: Really? Does that make you feel a little bit differently about him saying that now that you know the backstory there?
1: Yeah, it makes me want to have and practice grace towards him.
0: Yeah.
1: Because I would get really annoyed with him.
0: How often does that happen where we're getting annoyed with our person and we don't know the root reason why they're reacting the way they are? And obviously we love our people.
1: Right.
0: And so when we realize it's because of something, like I'll give you an example from my life. So my wife would, I don't know, like maybe at a party, she wouldn't be with me and she'd go off and like hang out with her friends.
1: Right.
0: Now, who cares, right? In most situations, you're like, well, whatever.
1: Right.
0: When I was a kid, I was so often rejected by girls, even though I don't feel that way at all. I'm so grateful to be with my wife. There was something in the wiring in my brain that made me feel kind of weird about that. And when I told her that, it totally changed the dynamic. Yeah. She can still do that, and we're just on the same page. We're talking, we're communicating.
1: And she's probably a bit more aware. Well, she'll still go do her thing, but maybe she'll check in and be like, hey, you good every once in a while to make sure that you're good.
2: Nothing went wrong. It was a good trip. So will this help you be a little bit more positive and optimistic about other trips, or are you still going to have the mindset of like, we'll see what happens when you get there?
3: No, I think I'll still have that mindset.
2: Okay, that sounds like a question for your therapist. So you let me know once you decide, but thanks for your time.
4: You know, I'm surprised this annoys you, J-Bo, because I remember there was one time in the office when you were leaving for the day, we said, J-Bo, see you tomorrow, and she goes, hopefully, and it freaked all of us out.
0: Yep, that's right. Yeah, we've all got our things.
1: Maybe I picked something up from my husband, Archie.
4: I think so.
0: This is the TJ Show.
5: Right now, traffic, and as we take a look at our traffic conditions around the Mobile area once again this morning, we're looking pretty good for the most part, but we do have a couple of accidents that are in the cleanup stages. First of all, we have that earlier crash we mentioned on Downtowner Boulevard at Downtowner Loop. Also dealing with another accident on the Bayway. That's I-10 westbound just before the Causeway exit. Looks like that is still causing some delays. So again, be careful there. If you are coming from Baldwin County heading into Mobile, you're going to run into some delays in that area. In the meantime, we're still looking good on I-65 and I-1. 65. I'm Stacy Knowles, right now traffic.
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13: Sometimes you can tell a lot about what someone wants to do offline by looking at what they do online. Let me tell you about Pinterest's first parenting trend report. Pinterest is a huge platform. They have 600 million monthly users, 80 billion searches per month. The report found a shift from the iPad kid era to now, when parents are actually more interested in real-world adventures and hands-on activities. The global trends and insights lead at Pinterest told us families are thoughtfully designing childhoods rooted in creativity, intention, and meaningful experiences. One psychologist we spoke to said he sees this as a reflection of parents' desire to build core capacities in their children: resilience, curiosity, self-regulation, empathy. These things don't grow automatically, but are built through lived experience. I'm Dr. Sanjay Gupta, helping you live a better life.
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16: You have this very booming voice. 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
17: No, I've never been on the Rick Lowe except for with you guys right now.
16: You picked up the phone and it's like, hello,
18: this is Alan. How are you doing?
16: Wait, can you announce our show? Give it a shot.
17: Okay. What's up? You got our TJ and the crew. Do not turn that dial. I will find you.
1: I will find you.
16: Yeah, I like the slight threat. That's good.

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1: This is the TJ Show. I told you about our friend Massimo, who is like just the nicest guy.
2: Yes.
1: And he's on the phone, and he helps someone else out.
2: Aw.
1: And I think this is a beautiful story. Hey, Massimo, are you there?
3: Yeah, I'm here. I'm here. Yep.
1: You have a friend who changed out his washer. And he put
3: brand new washer,
1: brand new washer, very exciting time for any homeowner.
2: Mm-hmm.
1: He put his old washer out on the street, and he wanted to be nice. He wrote free on a big sign and just put it on top of the washer. And what happened to the washer?
3: A week later, it was still there.
1: Yeah, no one wanted the
2: washer. A free washer.
1: So, Massimo, you had an idea, and you saved the day. What happened?
3: Well, I told them that no one wants something that isn't of value, so I changed the sign to say for sale.
1: How much did he get for it?
3: Nothing. It was stolen that very night.
2: Get out of here. You know what? When it said for free, they probably thought there's something wrong with it. I don't want it. Now it says for sale. They're like, oh, wait, this is a working washing machine. You've got to be kidding me.
1: Well, he got what he wanted anyway.
3: By morning, it was gone.
1: Massimo's the same guy who has a compost pile and he just throws a bunch of fruit in there, and a couple peach trees popped up. He dropped one off for me. I was expecting this little tiny peach tree in like a small little planter. It's a huge tree. I couldn't believe it. Massimo, I felt bad taking it from you. You didn't want that for yourself?
3: I got too much garbage here. I'm trying to declutter my life.
1: I love it.
3: I bought avocados a couple years ago for 49 cents each. I planted every pit. I got 20 trees. I sold them for $10 each.
4: Wow.
1: Look at that.
2: 49 cents each. That must have been like 25 years ago, because avocados now are like $2. It's crazy.
1: Yeah.
3: That was about 5 years ago, yeah.
1: Oh. Yeah, look at that. Look at
2: inflation,
1: that.
2: Inflation, am I right?
1: Avocado inflation. You know, Massimo is a friend of my grandpa's. That's how I got to know him. And he's the kind of guy that loves to share like the greatest deals that he's gotten recently. So, Massimo, what's the best deal you got recently?
3: Oh, I would go to the Costco. And I see the petals of the succulent plants on the ground. And I asked the person there, can I take them? She goes, yeah, I'm just going to sweep them away anyway. So I put them in my pocket. I stick them in dirt. Now I got all these succulent plants everywhere that I got spent no money on at all.
1: Wait, so does that work?
3: Yeah, that's how they grow.
1: Wait, you just put it in the dirt and it creates a new plant?
3: Yeah, that's amazing. It's called nature.
1: What?
2: Have you heard of it, TJ?
1: I didn't know that that's how. I thought, well, what about a seed? Don't you need a seed?
3: Okay, if you want to wait that long, but you can cut off a leaf and stick it in dirt and that grows too.
1: That's awesome. Well, Massimo, thank you for sharing this with us. I got to go grow a succulent plant. I got to find a little piece. Do you have a succulent?
2: I do have a couple of them.
1: Give me a piece of that.
2: Hey, yeah, I'll take another one, Massimo.
3: Hey, TJ, you want one?
2: I just asked for one.
1: No, I don't want one more thing to water. No, I really appreciate it. Yo, J-Bo,
2: I'll take it. 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
3: Okay, I'll give it one. 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
1: Oh,
2: huh.
1: Wow.
3: They got beautiful blooming yellow flowers. 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
1: Thank you so much, and great story there. 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
3: Okay, talk to you.
2: Thank you, Massimo.
3: You're welcome. 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
1: Hey. All right, we'll be in touch.
2: Care.
1: Have a good
2: Bye.
1: One.
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5: I'm meteorologist John Nodar with the News 5 First Alert Storm Team. Becoming mostly sunny this afternoon. A tiny chance of rain and a high in the mid-80s. Patchy fog Tuesday morning, then partly cloudy with mid and upper 80s and a small chance of afternoon rain. Thursday looks just the same. And rain chances go up Friday through the weekend.
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11: A Better Life with Dr. Sanjay Gupta.
0: In recent years, scientists have really dialed up the urgency to understand PFAS, sometimes referred to as forever chemicals because of how long they take to break down. The latest study found these chemicals may be aging men in their 50s and 60s a bit faster than men who are younger or older or women of any age. Experts we talked to said the accumulation of PFAS may lower testosterone levels in men, impair sperm quality, and increase risks of testicular and kidney cancer. Women, it seems, just seem to be able to clear PFAS faster. Now, whether you're a man or a woman, trying to limit your exposure is a great idea. Three ways to do that. Filter your drinking water. 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I'm Dr. Sanjay Gupta, helping you live a better life.
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0: 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This is the TJ Show, our news. It sounds a little bit different around here. Kenny reads through every story he can find, and then he brings us the most interesting ones. Kenny, what's been happening in the world?
1: How many news stories do we have to hear until people realize that this trick simply does not work? Not one, but two drivers were nabbed in Washington State in the span of 2 days for using dummies in their front seats so they could use the carpool lane.
0: Yeah, you know, this must work for people because I don't understand it either. I guess if you've been getting away with it successfully for a while, you go, oh, well, they got caught. Their dummy is not as good as my dummy. And maybe you just keep doing it. And then eventually, of course, you're going to get caught.
2: Mm-hmm.
0: And the powerful cameras that are watching cars,

0: Anakin wearing a brunette wig, a plaid shirt, and the scarf. Huh. The trooper had a great follow-up question when the driver admitted that he was using the dummy to use the carpool lanes. He asked if the dummy had a name, for which the dummy did not. So
1: now, I did see the photo of that one. That looked real to me.
2: Yeah.
1: I don't know how this trooper made it out. I'm like, he must have been staring inside that man's car because it looked real to me.
2: Yeah, I wonder if, like, over the span of 30 days, that guy was wearing the same clothes every day. And he's saying, I don't know about this. Yes, Heather.
3: Like, I couldn't come up with any name on the spot, not one name. Like,
1: right.
3: Barbara.
0: I just love how that's the trooper's official questioning of the person who committed this offense. And by the way, does this person have a name?
2: That's so funny.
3: I identify as human.
2: Listen, traffic is so frustrating. You're trying to do everything you can to just get to where you got to go. Kenny, what else is going on?
0: Have you guys experienced maybe when you were younger, you would eat fast food and you'd feel absolutely fine, like nothing happened, but today you eat fast food and you feel like garbage afterwards?
2: Yeah, I guess it depends what food you're talking about, but
1: I don't feel that yet.
2: Go on.
0: Well, I've heard this complaint, and there's a reason for it. As you get older, your body struggles to break down fat, and you build up a fatty food intolerance, a.k.a. fat malabsorption.
2: Hmm.
0: They say this is common as you get older. Things change as you age. Your body's ability to break down fats is one of them, according to a doctor at Memorial Care Surgical Weight Loss Center in Fountain Valley, California.
2: Yeah, you know how I can tell no one cares about this? I was at drive-through this weekend. It was jam-packed.
1: Yeah,
2: my
1: sure
2: kids
1: was.
2: Asked me to stop for a milkshake, so yeah, I guess, well, the information's out there, but that food is tasty.
1: It is, yeah.
2: Kenny, thanks for keeping us somewhat informed.
0: That's what's happening.
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11: You know, I watched a video the other day about kids getting landlines at home. We haven't had a landline in my house in, I can't even tell you how long. But seeing these parents, about my age, being teleported back to their own childhoods, a simpler time before screens, was really powerful. And as for the kids, they sat and had conversations with their grandparents without multitasking or being distracted by a screen. I thought this was a great way to have kids stay in touch with family members and friends without getting sucked into the smartphone era too young. Of course, you need other people close by to hop on board as well if this is something that's going to work. Perhaps most important, I realized, these relics can be a great conversation starter with your children. You can talk about what it really means to be connected in this day and age. Things have changed a lot. I'm Dr. Sanjay Gupta, helping you live a better life.
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1: What? What is that, TJ?
0: So I'm scrolling through Instagram, and I see this, quote, health expert telling us what we can do to make our back and our shoulders feel great. And this guy is passing a water bottle from, like, over his head, and then he catches it with the bottom hand, and then he goes and he reverses it again. And I'm telling you, I think I injured my shoulder.
1: Oh, no.
0: I'm pretty sure.
1: You tried it?
0: Yeah, I tried it. And now my arm really hurts. And I go to the comments and I see other people say my arm hurts. And I'm like, is this a trap? Like, are we being misled? Or am I just not strong enough to be able to do it? It was very weird. And I'm mad at the internet today.
1: Always read the comments first.
0: Yeah.
1: Then do.
0: Absolutely.
1: Oh, man.
0: I made a big misstep.
1: I'm sorry, bro.
0: I saw it on the internet and I assumed that's got to be true.
1: Right, true.
0: And maybe it is. Maybe I did it the wrong way. But we got to be careful about what they say is good
1: for
0: us.
1: Yeah, that's true.
0: Yes.
2: TJ, I just think you're moving your arms in a way you haven't moved your arms in years.
0: Is that what it is?
2: That's probably why it hurts. How often? How often do you do that?
0: Yeah, I've never done that.
2: That weird motion.
1: It's pretty
2: weird motion.
1: Yeah.
0: Yeah, it looks like a preschool dance
2: exactly.
0: They teach you. But no, I got some work to do. Apparently, I've got to lift things up, put them down a little bit more often, J-Bo. What's happening in your world today?
1: What do you think the most told lie is?
0: I don't know. People like leave certain things out and they don't give
1: stuff.
0: Yeah, they don't give you the full story. They don't consider it a lie, but it sort of is.
1: I mean, that's a good answer, but I was going to say I'm fine. I'm fine is definitely like the most told lie.
0: The second
1: most told lie is I have read and agreed to the terms and conditions, because let's be honest, actually reading the terms and conditions?
0: So
1: no
0: you
1: one.
0: Feel like you're Never lying once. When you accept?
1: Oh, don't you feel that way?
0: Yeah.
3: I read it once.
0: I remember that was years ago when I was hosting a show in Boston and Kenny was working with us. I said, no one ever reads this. We need somebody to read it for us. And so we forced Kenny to do it.
1: You forced him. So it wasn't because you wanted to, Kenny. It was made out of force.
0: And how many hours did that take you? I think, from what I remember, it was like 7 or 8 hours.
3: It was long.
1: Are you a slow reader? That's a lot of content.
0: No, but we made him take notes. And I said, anything we need to know, you better report it to us. And if anything goes wrong, it's your fault. And so far, nothing's gone wrong.
3: There were a lot of big words that I had to look up.
1: Oh, I feel you on that.
0: Yeah, it was like a research project.
1: I remember
0: that, Kenny. That's great. Heather, what's going on in your world today?
2: Well, you guys know me. I'm a big, like, sweets guy. I love candy. I love desserts. Mm-hmm. You put an entire bag of candy in front of me, I'm going to eat the whole thing. You know what I'm saying?
1: Oh, yeah.
2: But I've been trying to cut back on my sugar, so I haven't had sugar in 4 days.
0: Really? How are you feeling?
2: I don't know if you can... Like, I think you could tell in my face because there's no more joy in it.
0: Is that what that is?
2: Yeah, that's what I think.
0: I didn't think it was appropriate to ask you how you were doing.
2: I think it's working. But,
1: it's working.
2: It's been awful, man. Really.
1: Oh, man. It hits hard, too. You start to get headaches and, like, it's so weird.
0: You know what? Sugar has found me because I'm not really looking for it, but my wife bakes all the time. So there will be a bag of chocolate chips on the kitchen counter. And I take 4.
2: And then
0: I'm like, you know what? Actually, I need 40.
2: Yeah, exactly.
0: I keep going, and I ate a whole half a bag of chocolate chips the other day. And I'm
1: I've
0: like, this was not even the plan. It found me.
1: Yeah.
0: There's sugar everywhere.
1: Trap. Yeah. Mm-hmm.
0: Yeah. Well, thank you for sharing that. I'm trying to find ways to add joy to my life. So
2: the sugar is probably the main ingredient
0: for joy.
2: Yeah.
0: I'll keep it in my diet.
2: Yeah.
0: This is the TJ Show.
4: I'm meteorologist John Nodar with the News 5 First Alert Storm Team. Becoming mostly sunny this afternoon. A tiny chance of rain and a high in the mid-80s. Patchy fog Tuesday morning, then partly cloudy with mid and upper 80s and a small chance of afternoon rain. Thursday looks just the same. And rain chances go up Friday through the weekend.
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12: Getting your heart broken can be really rough. It'll happen to most of us at some point in our lives. It's not just an emotional experience, it's a physical one too. Often described as getting the wind knocked out of you, a knot in your stomach, trouble sleeping. I recently spoke about this with Dr. Yoram Yovel, a psychiatrist and neuroscientist. He was on my podcast, Chasing Life. Now, he told me heartbreak doesn't have to last forever. And while your inclination might be to withdraw, isolate, and shut down, it's often the opposite of what supports healing. One of the things that helps us the most is reconnecting to other people you love. And the reverse is also true, he said. If someone you care about is struggling, don't give up on them. You hold the power to comfort loved ones that are in deep physical or emotional distress. I'm Dr. Sanjay Gupta, helping you live a better life.
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Oh my, my, oh my, my love. I take one look at you, you're taking me out.

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9: You and I have never met, but I'm willing to bet that there is something you would like to do, but you feel like you can't, that it's too hard, that you don't deserve it. A colleague of mine recently told me about this new book called Brave Shift, 30 Mindset Changes to Transform Your Life. It's written by a woman named Michelle Carrer. Carrer says the one thing most people forget when they set a goal is to attach a reason to it. Having that reason is big, because when you don't want to do something that's necessary to reach your goal, you can go back to your reason to find the motivation you need. 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That will make you more likely to succeed, as will asking for help. 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I'm Dr. Sanjay Gupta, helping you live a better life.
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8: In recent years, scientists have really dialed up the urgency to understand PFAS, sometimes referred to as forever chemicals because of how long they take to break down. The latest study found these chemicals may be aging men in their 50s and 60s a bit faster than men who are younger or older or women of any age. Experts we talked to said the accumulation of PFAS may lower testosterone levels in men, impair sperm quality, and increase risks of testicular and kidney cancer. Women, it seems, just seem to be able to clear PFAS faster. Now, whether you're a man or a woman, trying to limit your exposure is a great idea. Three ways to do that. Filter your drinking water. Don't use non-stick cookware like Teflon, and avoid fast food packaging, which are sometimes coated with these chemicals. I'm Dr. Sanjay Gupta, helping you live a better life.
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15: A Better Life with Dr. Sanjay Gupta.
16: So-called superagers, they are an enviable segment of the population. People who are older than 80, whose brains function like someone a fraction of their age. It's true, a lot of these people have genetics on their side, but more and more research is bearing out the idea that people who practice good brain health also slow their cognitive decline. Dr. Richard Isaacson, a pioneer in the Alzheimer's space, told us that, quote, his studies have found lifestyle changes including diet, exercise, reducing stress and optimizing sleep, along with managing vascular risk factors with certain medications, can actually help grow brain areas and also reduce telltale signs of Alzheimer's, such as tau tangles and amyloid plaques. What else helps? Staying social, surrounding yourself with family and friends, and maybe even volunteering for a real sense of purpose. I'm Dr. Sanjay Gupta, helping you live a better life.
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0: I'm meteorologist John Nodar with the News 5 First Alert Storm Team. Becoming mostly sunny this afternoon, a tiny chance of rain and a high in the mid-80s. Patchy fog Tuesday morning, then partly cloudy with mid and upper 80s and a small chance of afternoon rain. Thursday looks just the same, and rain chances go up Friday through the weekend.
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WABD. Smojo with you. 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

0: 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It's Mojo with you. Happy Monday! 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
7: We are finally starting to learn more things we can do to keep our brains sharp as we age. A lot of people think crossword puzzles or Sudoku might do the trick, but the science doesn't really bear that out. What one recent study found, though, was that a certain type of brain training seems to have a significant impact on cognition as we get older. It wasn't memory or even problem-solving tasks that moved the needle. It was an interactive computerized game that tested the ability to recognize two separate images in faster and faster sequences. It's what we call a task of divided attention, in which you don't have a conscious strategy on how to improve. That's according to the study's lead author. You're just trying to do the best you can to figure out how to divide your attention. Now, the game in this study was called Double Decision. If you want to find it and try it out yourself. I'm Dr. Sanjay Gupta, helping you live a better life.
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3: A better life with Dr. Sanjay Gupta.
4: You and I have never met, but I'm willing to bet that there is something you would like to do, but you feel like you can't, that it's too hard, that you don't deserve it. A colleague of mine recently told me about this new book called Brave Shift, 30 Mindset Changes to Transform Your Life. It's written by a woman named Michelle Carrer. Carrer says the one thing most people forget when they set a goal is to attach a reason to it. Having that reason is big, because when you don't want to do something that's necessary to reach your goal, you can go back to your reason to find the motivation you need. Try to frame your goal as something you want to achieve, as opposed to being a bad part of yourself that you want to change. That will make you more likely to succeed, as will asking for help. All of us need it, and it makes people feel good to help you achieve your goals. I'm Dr. Sanjay Gupta, helping you live a better life.
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0: Apparently, there's an actual list of the U.S. cities most likely to spot a UFO. And now I'm side-eyeing every blinking light over the city.
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6: A better life with Dr. Sanjay Gupta.
7: In recent years, scientists have really dialed up the urgency to understand PFAS, sometimes referred to as forever chemicals because of how long they take to break down. The latest study found these chemicals may be aging men in their 50s and 60s a bit faster than men who are younger or older, or women of any age. Experts we talked to said the accumulation of PFAS may lower testosterone levels in men, impair sperm quality, and increase risks of testicular and kidney cancer. Women, it seems, just seem to be able to clear PFAS faster. Now, whether you're a man or a woman, trying to limit your exposure is a great idea. Three ways to do that. Filter your drinking water. Don't use non-stick cookware like Teflon, and avoid fast food packaging, which are sometimes coated with these chemicals. I'm Dr. Sanjay Gupta, helping you live a better life.
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I'm meteorologist John Nodar with the News 5 First Alert Storm Team. Becoming mostly sunny this afternoon. A tiny chance of rain and a high in the mid-80s. Patchy fog Tuesday morning, then partly cloudy with mid and upper 80s and a small chance of afternoon rain. Thursday looks just the same. And rain chances go up Friday through the weekend.

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4: A better life with Dr. Sanjay Gupta.
5: So-called superagers, they are an enviable segment of the population. People who are older than 80, whose brains function like someone a fraction of their age. It's true, a lot of these people have genetics on their side, but more and more research is bearing out the idea that people who practice good brain health also slow their cognitive decline. Dr. Richard Isaacson, a pioneer in the Alzheimer's space, told us that, quote, his studies have found lifestyle changes including diet, exercise, reducing stress and optimizing sleep, along with managing vascular risk factors with certain medications, can actually help grow brain areas and also reduce telltale signs of Alzheimer's, such as tau tangles and amyloid plaques. What else helps? Staying social, surrounding yourself with family and friends, and maybe even volunteering for a real sense of purpose. I'm Dr. Sanjay Gupta, helping you live a better life.
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9: A better life with Dr. Sanjay Gupta.
10: So-called superagers, they are an enviable segment of the population. People who are older than 80, whose brains function like someone a fraction of their age. It's true, a lot of these people have genetics on their side, but more and more research is bearing out the idea that people who practice good brain health also slow their cognitive decline. Dr. Richard Isaacson, a pioneer in the Alzheimer's space, told us that, quote, his studies have found lifestyle changes including diet, exercise, reducing stress and optimizing sleep, along with managing vascular risk factors with certain medications, can actually help grow brain areas and also reduce telltale signs of Alzheimer's, such as tau tangles and amyloid plaques. What else helps? Staying social, surrounding yourself with family and friends, and maybe even volunteering for a real sense of purpose. I'm Dr. Sanjay Gupta, helping you live a better life.
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I'm meteorologist John Nodar with the News 5 First Alert Storm Team. Becoming mostly sunny this afternoon, a tiny chance of rain and a high in the mid-80s. Patchy fog Tuesday morning, then partly cloudy with mid and upper 80s and a small chance of afternoon rain. Thursday looks just the same, and rain chances go up Friday through the weekend.

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0: Guess what, Republic? 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
9: You and I have never met, but I'm willing to bet that there is something you would like to do, but you feel like you can't, that it's too hard, that you don't deserve it. A colleague of mine recently told me about this new book called Brave Shift, 30 Mindset Changes to Transform Your Life. It's written by a woman named Michelle Carrer. Carrer says the one thing most people forget when they set a goal is to attach a reason to it. Having that reason is big, because when you don't want to do something that's necessary to reach your goal, you can go back to your reason to find the motivation you need. Try to frame your goal as something you want to achieve, as opposed to being a bad part of yourself that you want to change. That will make you more likely to succeed, as will asking for help. All of us need it, and it makes people feel good to help you achieve your goals. I'm Dr. Sanjay Gupta, helping you live a better life.

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7: A better life with Dr. Sanjay Gupta.
8: You know, I watched a video the other day about kids getting landlines at home. We haven't had a landline in my house in I can't even tell you how long. But seeing these parents about my age being teleported back to their own childhoods, a simpler time before screens, was really powerful. And as for the kids, they sat and had conversations with their grandparents without multitasking or being distracted by a screen. I thought this was a great way to have kids stay in touch with family members and friends without getting sucked into the smartphone era too young. Of course, you need other people close by to hop on board as well if this is something that's going to work. Perhaps most important, I realized, these relics can be a great conversation starter with your children. You can talk about what it really means to be connected in this day and age. Things have changed a lot. I'm Dr. Sanjay Gupta, helping you live a better life.
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1: 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'Cause when I leave for the night, I ain't coming.

0: It's Monster X here. A Los Angeles couple recently celebrated their 80th wedding anniversary. Jennifer and Mel met at the end of World War II. She worked as a riveter during the war. Mel served as a gunner with the Flying Tigers. The 100-year-old couple say they love aging together and happy anniversary. That's your all the feels. 97.5 to WAPT. I got Huntrix in second.
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7: A Better Life with Dr. Sanjay Gupta.
8: We are finally starting to learn more things we can do to keep our brains sharp as we age. A lot of people think crossword puzzles or Sudoku might do the trick, but the science doesn't really bear that out. What one recent study found, though, was that a certain type of brain training seems to have a significant impact on cognition as we get older. It wasn't memory or even problem-solving tasks that moved the needle. It was an interactive computerized game that tested the ability to recognize two separate images in faster and faster sequences. It's what we call a task of divided attention, in which you don't have a conscious strategy on how to improve. That's according to the study's lead author. You're just trying to do the best you can to figure out how to divide your attention. Now, the game in this study was called Double Decision. If you want to find it, then try it out yourself. I'm Dr. Sanjay Gupta, helping you live a better life.
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I'm meteorologist John Nodar with the News 5 First Alert Storm Team. Becoming mostly sunny this afternoon, a tiny chance of rain and a high in the mid-80s. Patchy fog Tuesday morning, then partly cloudy with mid and upper 80s and a small chance of afternoon rain. Thursday looks just the same, and rain chances go up Friday through the weekend.

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The Cumulus Wheat Bids Auction is live. And there's so many awesome things that you can bid on. 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

0: Apparently, there's an actual list of the U.S. cities most likely to spot a UFO. 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

Post Malone, Jelly Roll on tour. You get to pick the city. Yeah, we're going to pick up the flights, the hotel, the tickets for you. You just pick the city. Your next chance. It happens after four right here. 97.5 WAPT. Bruno Mars is on Risk It All.

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10: A Better Life with Dr. Sanjay Gupta.
11: We are finally starting to learn more things we can do to keep our brains sharp as we age. A lot of people think crossword puzzles or Sudoku might do the trick, but the science doesn't really bear that out. What one recent study found, though, was that a certain type of brain training seems to have a significant impact on cognition as we get older. It wasn't memory or even problem-solving tasks that moved the needle. It was an interactive computerized game that tested the ability to recognize two separate images in faster and faster sequences. It's what we call a task of divided attention, in which you don't have a conscious strategy on how to improve. That's according to the study's lead author. You're just trying to do the best you can to figure out how to divide your attention. Now, the game in this study was called Double Decision. If you want to find it and try it out yourself. I'm Dr. Sanjay Gupta, helping you live a better life.
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4: They say the holy water's watered down, and this town's lost its

0: right now traffic. And once again, as we take a look at our traffic conditions around the Mobile area, we are dealing with a crash on University Boulevard at Overlook Road. Looks like that's in the cleanup stages. Same thing with another accident we mentioned earlier. That's Lott Road and Brown Blankenship Road, so be careful there. We are looking good, though, on our area interstates. I-10, I-65, and I-165 all checking in problem-free. We're also looking pretty good on both the Bayway and the Causeway, heading to and from Baldwin County, so we're not seeing a whole lot there that's really going to slow you up too much, but traffic is starting to get a little heavy on the Causeway. I'm Stacy Knowles, right now traffic.
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11: 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The report found a shift from the iPad kid era to now, when parents are actually more interested in real-world adventures and hands-on activities. The global trends and insights lead at Pinterest told us families are thoughtfully designing childhoods rooted in creativity, intention, and meaningful experiences. One psychologist we spoke to said he sees this as a reflection of parents' desire to build core capacities in their children: resilience, curiosity, self-regulation, empathy. These things don't grow automatically, but are built through lived experience. I'm Dr. Sanjay Gupta, helping you live a better life.
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I'm meteorologist John Nodar with the News 5 First Alert Storm Team. Becoming mostly sunny this afternoon, a tiny chance of rain and a high in the mid-80s. Patchy fog Tuesday morning, then partly cloudy with mid and upper 80s and a small chance of afternoon rain. Thursday looks just the same, and rain chances go up Friday through the weekend.

0: Apparently, there's an actual list of the U.S. cities most likely to spot a UFO. And now I'm side-eyeing every blinking light over the city.
1: Between Pentagon UFO files dropping and people swearing they've seen something weird, tonight might get a little intergalactic real fast.
0: Which cities made the list? 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

0: Apparently, there's an actual list of the U.S. cities most likely to spot a UFO. And now I'm side-eyeing every blinking light over the city.
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0: 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And would you survive an alien encounter?
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2: Right now traffic, and as we take a look at our traffic conditions around the Mobile area this afternoon, we're starting to see traffic really building up on I-10 eastbound as you make your way into the Wallace Tunnel, so expect some delays there. We're also looking at a lot of delays on the Cochrane Causeway north of the Bankhead Tunnel and some heavy traffic on the Bayway as well. We're still dealing with an accident in the cleanup stages, and you're going to find that at University Boulevard and Overlook Road. Again, that's in the cleanup stages, should be cleared up before too long if it isn't already. I'm Stacy Nels, right now traffic.
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0: It's Alex Warren, Fever Dream. So it's super devastating to discover that a significant other is cheating, and it's even more devastating when it's right before their birthday, not just because, you know, you love cake, right? So a baker in New Orleans, her name, Julie, so she got a big order for a big old birthday cake, huge, cost like $600, but right before it was due to be picked up, the woman found out that Jonathan, that's her boyfriend, was cheating on her. So she called up Julie to say, you know, the whole party was next. It wasn't going to happen. The cake had been made too late to cancel it. So she said, the woman said she'd be willing to pay an extra $100 for a video of Julie smashing the cake. Yeah, so there's this whole video. Julie was all about it. She didn't just demolish the cake. She filmed a video of herself setting it on fire. Yeah, she even lectured Jonathan in the video. It's just awesome. 97.5 WAPT. I got Olivia Dean in seconds.
1: Right now, traffic. And as we take a look at our traffic conditions around the Mobile area this afternoon, we're starting to see traffic really beginning to build up on both the Bayway and the Causeway heading to and from Baldwin County. So expect some delays there. We're especially looking at heavy traffic on I-10 eastbound as you make your way into the Wallace Tunnel. So again, anywhere near downtown Mobile, you're probably going to run into some delays. As far as accidents are concerned, we still have an accident in the cleanup stages at University Boulevard and Overlook Road. Looks like, again, that is in the cleanup stages. They should have that cleared up before too long. I'm Stacey Knowles, right now traffic.
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8: A better life with Dr. Sanjay Gupta.
9: In recent years, scientists have really dialed up the urgency to understand PFAS, sometimes referred to as forever chemicals because of how long they take to break down. The latest study found these chemicals may be aging men in their 50s and 60s a bit faster than men who are younger or older or women of any age. Experts we talked to said the accumulation of PFAS may lower testosterone levels in men, impair sperm quality, and increase risks of testicular and kidney cancer. Women, it seems, just seem to be able to clear PFAS faster. Now, whether you're a man or a woman, trying to limit your exposure is a great idea. Three ways to do that. Filter your drinking water. Don't use non-stick cookware like Teflon, and avoid fast food packaging, which are sometimes coated with these chemicals. I'm Dr. Sanjay Gupta, helping you live a better life.
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0: I'm meteorologist John Nodar with the News 5 First Alert Storm Team. Becoming mostly sunny this afternoon, a tiny chance of rain and a high in the mid-80s. Patchy fog Tuesday morning, then partly cloudy with mid and upper 80s and a small chance of afternoon rain. Thursday looks just the same, and rain chances go up Friday through the weekend.
1: What's the biggest mistake you've ever made in a professional setting?
2: I was trying to take an air conditioning unit off the back of a truck with a forklift.
1: Uh-oh.
2: And the air conditioning unit fell about 7 feet to the ground. It's a $40,000 air conditioning unit.
1: Oh, no, it broke?
2: Thankfully, the guys in the shop were able to fix it. They saved my butt big time.
3: My goodness.
1: 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Anything, J-Bo?
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1: Wow, yeah, all right. 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
9: Sometimes you can tell a lot about what someone wants to do offline by looking at what they do online. 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They have 600 million monthly users, 80 billion searches per month. The report found a shift from the iPad kid era to now, when parents are actually more interested in real-world adventures and hands-on activities. 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

0: Apparently, there's an actual list of the U.S. cities most likely to spot a UFO. 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

0: It's Tame Impala, Jenny, Dracula. So when when your gas tank gets to zero, do you freak out? Okay, so I was driving with a coworker recently and it got to zero and I said to him, oh, I can go 60 miles past zero. And he looked at me and he was like, no, I can't. So, AAA says nearly half of drivers let their gas tank fall close to empty before filling up. I wonder how many do what I do and let it get to zero and think they can still drive for 60 miles. Probably not many. 97.5 WAPT. I got Ella Langley in minutes.
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8: When it comes to the myriad reasons people don't get enough exercise, psychologist Diana Hill has heard them all. She's the author of a new book with a great title, I Know I Should Exercise, But. On a recent episode of my podcast, Chasing Life, Hill told me the number one reason people don't exercise is because they don't feel like they have enough time. She told us that she encourages people she works with to shift from an either-or mindset to a both-and mindset. Hill herself uses time at her son's baseball game to walk around the field cheering him on instead of sitting on the sidelines. She also recommends setting up your space at home, at work, in the car to facilitate movement. So every night before I go to bed, I lay out my workout clothes next to my bathroom sink so they are waiting there for me as a good reminder. I'm Dr. Sanjay Gupta, helping you live a better life.
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1: I don't need to hear anything from anybody. 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Just play the game one way. You hit a ball in the gap, run. 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

0: Apparently, there's an actual list of the U.S. cities most likely to spot a UFO. And now I'm side-eyeing every blinking light over the city.
1: Between Pentagon UFO files dropping and people swearing they've seen something weird, tonight might get a little intergalactic real fast.
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0: It's Nightly with Jade and Tyler, and the more Tyler talks about the upcoming football season, the more I am wondering about these Taylor Swift wedding plans. When is it going to happen? Who's going to be invited? Will we get to see any pictures out of all of this?
1: Yeah, we hear, like we've told you, July 3rd, New York City, and then probably heading to the Hamptons for Tay's 4th of July huge celebration. That's what we hear, but we also heard from TMZ late last week that Taylor is inviting celebs to her wedding by personally making calls.
0: Ooh, so I guess she doesn't want any pictures or photographs going out of the invites, right? Because that would be bad.
1: And we've heard the invites were already sent out with an NDA, so maybe things change. And that leads me to believe it's not going to be a big wedding. Is she going to call 400 people, 300 people? Probably not. So if she is calling, it's definitely got to be a smaller wedding.